0: Sorry, listen, I'm gonna be late tonight, so don't stay up and wait for me, okay?
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Our colors will fade eventually. 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Oh my, my, oh my, my love. I take one look at you, you're taking me.

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1: 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Do you feel it? Do you want it? Can you sniff it? Oh yeah. It's the new age.